0: Roger, if you can break for a fight at Hollister Super, I'll work on getting you a cover.
1: 1-1. King 6. 2-1.
0: Be a fight, it was a physical fight between a subject soliciting and another subject. RP's county supervisor was advised by a resident that it had occurred. Break.
1: Good.
0: Do you see the soliciting call in the queue at Hollister Super? RP was upset that he was told he couldn't be soliciting in the plaza, that he was being harassed. Unknown subject that was harassing him. We're getting further.
1: Copy. Can you confirm if it's still active?

0: 911, is it still active? Hollis, Church 1, can you confirm that the RP was never on scene? Just advise the third party.
1: Looks like it's going to be secondhand info to the RP. Unknown if it's still active. The RP is not on scene. But the subject, I believe that was the aggressor, was described as a white male, older, wearing a sun hat, and blue button-up, and shorts.
0: 2-1, copy in the area.

0: I'll be out with the male, the blue shirt and sun hat.
1: Be out with the male. Just confirm the location.
0: In front of Hollister Super.
1: 1707.
0: Hollister 11, you can clear the TC Robert 52.

0: Hollister 2-1. Yeah, it's 4-5. This is a verbal only. We're set for break. Clear for once, probation on one by DL. David, 2-9-8-4, left of Milan.
1: A lot of static, can you repeat the deal?
0: David, 6-4-8-2-9-8-4.
1: David, 6-4-8-2-9, and then it was static.

0: 1, Hollister. Alright, copy 5 of the 7 numbers. I just need the last 2. Enough to phone in a radio. Your radio is absolutely static.
1: Can you stand by? I'm not available with my phone right now, please.

Altitude 21, can you copy the DO now? David 6482984. King 621. Go ahead. You're clear for a call.

0: also valid corrective lens restriction, negative probation, and it, and that's what it was related. He was the original RP.
1: Supervisor, if you can reattach me, please.
0: Supervisor, en route.

0: 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That's okay with me.
1: Ah, I'm en route.

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0: Just got a pending suicidal subject detail, 26 Nash Road. RP is a therapist calling in saying they need to make a Tarasoff report about a suspect at Triple H making threats to kill family, and advised if she had a weapon, she would do suicide by cop.
1: Copy. I'll take a look at it.

311. 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It's going to be a 10 long sleeve. And

0: Hollister, can you head towards 11 at Chevron on San Felipe?
1: Hollister, 12, I copy.

0: King 6. 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Clear me assist.
1: And just for info on the suicidal subject, it looks like the county health workers also called in about her as well. So I associated those calls.
0: Confirm MCRT is on scene.
1: Negative. It was one of their workers called in, or one on landline, about the same subject. That's at Triple H. Said something about wanting to hit her parents.

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Run my name and you'll be. Last of Harry, Paul Edward Robert Robert, yellow, first of Ronald, EOB 02 13 61 61.

0: All steering clear for info. First round, unconfirmed code 6, MRE locally for 647F. Just shown expired DL, pending automated app, surrendered to Georgia. Running him out of Georgia, he comes back expired out of Georgia.
1: Copy. Descriptors, and can you confirm?

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1: Just want to confirm that you copied the request to confirm the question.
2: Sorry, a little static, but I'm on the phone with the records if you're trying to get, or the jail if you wanted me to confirm.
1: Hey, from copy, thank you.

0: 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Any update on Jim?
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0: 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You can disregard, we'll advise.

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0: it? Keep on radio, please.

0: 11 and Medic 81, respond and stage for a victim of an assault. Respond and stage for a possible shooting in the area of 2120 San Juan Road.
1: Cross the San Juan Hollister, getting a report. RP saying her niece was shot in the riverbed. Now they're not with the patient at this time. RP saying that she can't talk, doesn't know who she's calling. Possibly, we're still trying to get further.

0: and 130 and 123, the RP's advising they also attempted to shoot at her. The RP's not being very cooperative and forthcoming with information. We're trying to get her to go back to where her niece is at.
1: Officer 130, copy. You just checked for priors with that number?

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1: Copy, 130 and 123 upgraded. All through 130, do we have a location for where the RP is right now?
2: Negative, my partner can inquire, but they're saying that the patient is on the top of the hill across from the junkyard. There is priors with a phone number for someone named Ramon, however, the RP that's calling in now is an X-ray.
1: I copy.
0: 1512. All for Stan 4, confirm we have medic stage.

11 and Medic 51 for info. We did start Reach 33, waiting for confirmation to the Hollister Airport.

0: 130 Hollister units responding. The RP is currently pinging between the bridge and 4th Street. RP doesn't want to say exactly where she's at and is saying that the niece is 5 years old. She also says her sister has a baby with her and there's some sort of 415 heard in the background as well.
1: Yep.

0: 1:30, I'm coming into the area.
1: I copy, and from what it sounds like, it's Thorpe's possibly on the side of the road, and she's also talking to someone else, possibly her sister, in Spanish.
0: Copy, can you ask the RP what she's wearing? I'll be out with her.
1: Ready, I copy out with her.
2: 23 off. 15. Is a 5-year-old and reaches ETA, reach 33's ETA is 1935 hours to the airport.
0: All turn to 11. Confirming 5-0, or 5 years old?
2: A juvenile of 5 years old.
0: Do we have a clear to go in, or we still need to stage?
2: Still need to stage.

0: 130, we'll be heading to where the RP described. It's up on a hill on the south side of approximately the 2300 block.
1: Copy, going towards the south side near the 2300 block.
2: 130, Sam 4. Is it on the other side of Advantage Trust and Brigantino Park?
0: Paper. On scene. Going up the hill.
2: Copy. Break. Hollister, can you ask PD if they have a key to Brigantino so we can get in there?
3: Hollister, Lincoln 3. Hold on, Hollister.
1: Yeah, copy.

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1: Stand for now.
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1: 33.
0: 415 domestic, 741 Monte Carlo Drive, 741 Monte Carlo, cross of Koch. Husband is intoxicated, causing a 415. There is a restraining order on file. The Roberto Acevedo, we're still getting further.
1: 32. 33.
2: Officer 21 attach, and you can make me primary for B1 call.

0: Hollister 130. So far, UTL, I'll be deploying the drone.
1: Copy. And the original RP, Ebony, is calling back. She's saying her niece is losing a lot of blood and is hysterically crying. However, she's not with her. And now she's saying that her leg hurts and is yelling at someone else as well that she fell.
0: Copy. Call us Lincoln 3. Be out at Brigantino.
1: Be right, copy.
0: There's someone on a bike coming out, QRE. Do you want to go contact them?

0: 1 Halter, just for further, the male is still in the driveway. He does carry a pocket knife and has threatened the RP with it. He's in a white Ford F-150. First of Roberto, last of us of it. He's code 4 valid, named in 2 serve CPOs as the restrained with the RP as the protected. One is peaceful contact, the other is a no contact.
1: Copy. Confirm the RP. Seeing the knife right now. Machine being 422.
0: She advised that she had been threatened with it. However, he's out in the driveway and she's separated from him.
1: Copy.
2: The scene is still not secure. Medics are not quite yet with the patient.
3: Officer Fire Research 3, ETA to the helipad is going to be about 8 minutes from now, which makes it 1933 to Hollister Airport helipad. Fire Station.
2: Copy, ETA to the landing pad on airport 1933 hours.
3: Ground units, give us a wait on this patient. That would be appreciated.
2: Copy. It looks like we're still looking for the patient, but I understand it is a juvenile, about 5 years old.

0: Sam 4, Lincoln 3.
1: Go ahead.
0: Hey, it's going to be a negative on the key. Hey, don't have access.
1: Copy, thank you.
0: No problem.

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Said he wasn't letting her leave.

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0: 30, same 4. 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And that group we saw was a family out here that has been walking around in the neighborhood, and they said they've been here about 30 minutes. They didn't hear anything.
1: Copy.
0: Sam 4, where are you at?

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1: Ulster, 123. I spoke to at least 5 to 6 that live in the river, so they haven't heard anything. We're going to continue this frequency.
0: Copy.
2: Ulster, Sam 4, are you still landline with Ebony?
0: Have we disconnected with her?
2: Copy. Can you try calling her back and having her meet us where we contacted her last time?

0: Hollister, Sam 4. Are you still landline with Ebony?
1: Yeah, we disconnected with her.
0: Copy. Can you try calling her back and having her meet us where we contacted her last time?

0: Lincoln 3, Sam 4.
1: Go ahead.
0: I know you guys are busy, but we're having technical difficulties. Would you have a drone we could borrow once someone's clear?
1: Lincoln 3, I don't know if any of our guys have a drone. We're certified for it.
0: Copy, thanks.
2: We are still trying to locate the patient in the riverbed.
3: Ulster 130, I went up on the hill, contact two more subjects who haven't heard anything.
4: Did you see that last update? She was down towards downtown.
5: Abram, my partner was calling back the same phone number. It sounds like she borrowed someone's phone and she left towards downtown.
0: Victim. 3 copies. 35. Oh, Sam Ford, did Ebony ever give a name for her niece?

0: confirm, she gave a first name of Michela and a last of an Espinoza.
1: Copy. If you haven't already, could you run that name in CAD and see if we have any hits?

0: Hollister, stand for. You can release medics. Right now it appears there's no victim.
1: Copy. And so far no matches for the knees.
0: Copy, thank you.
1: One Hollister status check.

0: 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Correction, medic 81 that come.
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0: Can we get a PD unit to respond over to Quick Stop on San Juan Road? We spoke to the original RP, and it sounds like there's some conflicting information.
1: I copy.
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1: Hollow Road, 1525 Brook Hollow Road at 1945. 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
0: Medic 81, we're still on scene at the quick stop. The Sheriff's Department, waiting on an update on this past call. Could you send 82 to that other call, please?
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0: Thank you, one. Medivac 2 can stand down. We're clear from the quick stop. Cashel's responding to that call. I'm Brooks.
1: Copy, Medic 82. You can stand down.
0: Copy. 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

0: 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Do you know what traffic?
1: You want Long Ridge? 6 John 87375.
0: I copy. And just log?
1: Confirm.

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1: What?
0: 510-7299.

0: call, turn 11. 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
1: 1957.
0: All just looking 3, we have one in custody.
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0: 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Hollister, 21 deck, can you have the on-call judge come and work so for ETL?
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0: For a suicidal subject, 350 Miller Road, 350 Miller, cross of Live Oak and Central at the Vista de Oro Apartments. This is secondhand information to the RP from one of her daughter's friends that's texting her. The friend texted the daughter saying that she wanted to die, that her mom was using drugs and abuses her. She also advised that her mom had hit her and choked her and pulled her hair. Unknown if any weapons are in the home. She hasn't advised of any methods. We're still trying to get further.
1: 32.
0: 41.

0: 32 Hofstra, just for further, negative unit number available for the friend. Negative priorities with the friend's name or phone number that she's texting from. We also don't have the name for mom. She possibly also has a sister at the home. And the RP is available landline, but they're requesting it be anonymous.
1: All right.

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1: Cut.
0: Confirm cancel. They were able to get the water off.

0: to Hollister 33 to cover, 415 domestic off of South Street.
1: 33.
0: 415 domestic, 733 South Street, 733 South, cross of line in College. Larpy's boyfriend is outside of the apartment, refusing to leave. Negative weapons on him. He no longer lives at the unit. He still has some items inside. Was telling the RP he's there to talk. The RP told him that she doesn't want to speak to him and asked him to leave. We're still getting further.
1: 33.
0: 33.

0: 2 Hall, sir. Just her brother, male Hapsa Daniel Rodriguez. He's code 4 valid. Hispanic male, 20s, 5'11", thin built. He's wearing all black clothing. The RP doesn't know where he went. He already left the front of her door. It sounds like the RP doesn't want to be contacted. Possibly just a landline.
1: Copy. You can clear the other units. And I'll be landline.
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0: Unit, you were cut off.
2: SAM 4, traffic 25 at Stonegate. Seven, George Edward King, 537 on a gray Volkswagen sedan.

10-4. That plate comes back code 4. It's expired as of February of this year to a 2006 Volkswagen 7 George Edward King 537. It's registered to Arturo Mesa out of Castroville.

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Hollis, this is Sam 4, code 4, DL wants on 1 by number. Yellow 4732212, should be Jocelyn Piceno.

0: call for returns. Jocelyn's coming back, code 4, valid. She's on local probation for 415.2. She's also named in a served CPO as restraint party.
1: Copy. What's your address for the thing?
0: I'm sorry, you had a little bit of static. What was your question?
1: Protected party, and there's a listed address.
0: Protected party is an Adrian Uribe. And I need to look for an address if there's one on here.

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0: Negative address listed, and there is peaceful contact allowed.
1: Positive.
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0: 3 Hollister and 3-2 that covers suspicious details at Hazel Hawkins.
1: Go for both.
0: 3-3 and 3-2, suspicious detail. It occurred initially at 600 Trespinos at the Walgreens. The RP's a nurse at Hazel Hawkins advising a patient walked in to the ER saying that he jumped out of a moving vehicle. When the nurses tried to question him further, he became reluctant to share more information and is now refusing to share more. He advised that it occurred near the Walgreens. He's the first of Adam Last of Rodriguez Silva, born in 2003. He is HPD. The nurses advised his alcohol level is at a 13, and he came in with his girlfriend. Negative weapon seen on him and not being aggressive.
1: Copy.

0: 30, Hollister Central, corner detail.
1: Copy.

0: Hollister, 3-2 to cover, 415 domestic off Hawkins.
1: Over both.
0: For 415 domestic, 78 Hawkins Street, 78 Hawkins, cross of Nolte Alley and Prince Street. RP's neighbors are in a 415. Sounds verbal, possibly physical, and there's other people around them trying to get them separated. We're still getting further.

0: call, sir. Just for further, the RP is advising that they have the neighbor's 3-year-old child with them. And the price at this address is for an Eric and a Holly Alvin. So far for the X-ray half, code 4 valid. I'm working on running the male half.
1: Hi, Gabby.
0: Go 7.

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1: We're a heavy static. Go again, please.
2: Oh, 333. I have one detained. We're out with both parties.
1: 312.

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1: What?
0: Correction, 2-1. It's going to be 7 George 24704.
1: Log 23-18.

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Can I run some video by name and Jovi? Left of Martinez with the Zebra, first of Giovanni, DOB is 27 of 02.

0: Okay. Good. Could you ask if they have a double S Martinez cruise? I'm not locating a match with just Martinez.
1: Negative, he's just advising it's just Martinez.
0: I confirm UTL at the L match.
1: Copy.

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1: What?
0: 3-3 will be out on FST.
1: 23.

0: Halter. Good. It's confirmed, cite and release. And a correction on his index, it's a suspended index for a DUI.
1: Good.

0: 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Can you run a wrench, please, and attach it? 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
1: 8-3127 on the 03 GMC out of King City to Aparicio David.
0: Got it.

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Pulsar 33. 33. And Rosa TJ with my in custody break for starting. Four six seven six nine.

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0: Hollister. Can I do a read back for the deal?
1: ID, but it's Union 073-8412.
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0: Los Avalos, Linus, code 4ID card always, pending roll up and negative probation.
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0: Oh, stay 3-2. Just confirming the vehicle is registered to the RP.
1: The vehicle had a RO of a David Aparicio. I'm not sure if the original RP was a male or a female.

0: to Hollister back. Apologies, it was lagging. It is registered to the RO.
1: Okay, thank you.

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0: 9 Lincoln George, George 452 on the 3 on this.

Cavalier, play to Zaco, Forest Current, 926-27, 9 Lincoln, George, 452, a 92 Honda out of Salinas to a Torres, Rodrigo.

0: Hall, Sarah Trent.
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0: Yeah, 41.

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to Hollister, 2-1 if you can cover for a flight detail off Sunset. For a flight detail, 1060 Sunset Drive, 1060 Sunset, across of Valley View and Memorial. The RP was driving by, said that she saw subjects in a physical altercation. She did see someone on the ground, negative weapons. Unable to tell if the subject was breathing or bleeding at all, and we're still getting further.

0: Sullivan, Medic 81 to respond in stage for an assault, 1060-1060 Sunset Drive, scene not secure, have midnight 50.
1: I'll be upgraded for 4th and 7-8-0.
0: Copy. Break, link, and 3, hall, sir.
2: Copy.
0: And 3-2 hostages for further. The RP is advising that the subject that appeared to be walking away was a Hispanic male, mid-20s, 5'10", thin built. I don't know if he was the aggressor or the victim. With some people holding someone else back, possibly 3 subjects total.
1: Copy, but it's unconfirmed if there's one still on the floor.
0: Okay, from what it sounds like, the RP is possibly no longer in the area. And she said she was driving by.
1: Copy. Lincoln 3G, so let me to go, good.
2: Yeah,

0: 32 in the area.
1: Copy. The RPO also gave a description for the house they may have been in front of. It was a tan house, a long driveway, and six vehicles in the driveway as well.
0: Okay, I'm on scene and I don't see anybody around.
1: Copy.
2: Lincoln 3 in the air.
1: Copy, 3.
0: Hollister 3-1, can you lock a wrist? Six, Nora Mary Edward, 002, break. Can you just advise Triple H of anybody coming in with injuries?
1: Abram,

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0: 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Seven Charles Robert John 757.
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0: Copy the plate comes back code for its current 10/31/26 5879 3 Charles 2 and 01 Nissan shows a release of liability to a Soto Arturo out of Los Baños.
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Foster units and stations continuing the 2510 well, Hollister Police Authority. The vehicles are brown 2005 Honda Accord 4-door. The California plate of 9 David Henry Victor 818. Vehicle was taken on 10-14 of 2026 at approximately 2300 hours from 40 Ranchito Court in Hollister. Negative suspect information at this time. Keys were in the vehicle and both plates were also on the vehicle. If located, stop and take appropriate action. Radio clear at 144.

0: 3-3-N-2 on suspicious detail, Clearview and Pyatt Circle. An area of this, RP advised he heard somebody saying, help me. It sounded muffled as if someone was covering their mouth, possibly an x-ray or a small child. He possibly heard the name Evan. Unknown where it was coming from. The RP walked outside, looked around, and no longer hears or sees anybody.
1: Copy. 2-1-0-D. All advised on the cover.

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I was UTL the area, and I also attempted to contact the RP. 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

0: 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Tone 1 for engine 4693, company 31 has us conditioned for a carbon monoxide alarm. 46365 Pine Meadow Drive, cross of Meadowbrook Drive and Pine Meadow Lane, correction, Pine Meadow Place. 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

fleet comes back. 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

0: Pulsar 130 traffic, Santa Ana, Blue Syrup.
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Company 31 has its conditions for a carbon monoxide alarm, 46365 Pine Meadow Drive, cross of Meadowbrook Drive and Pine Meadow Place, responding East Monterey 0237.

property 31, hazardous conditions for a carbon monoxide alarm, 46365 Pine Meadow Drive, cross of Meadowbrook Drive and Pine Meadow Place, responding east, Monterey 0237.

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0: 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Negative answer from the site for the responsible. The last alarm here was on the 9th. Nothing further.
1: Oh, you can clear it, beautiful. It's chronic.
0: 31.

946 17, engine 70, vehicle accident in the area of Crazy Horse Canyon Road, Santa Juan Grade. First in Horse IC, utilize V523 for tactical, respond needs, Sunrise 0624. Yeah, on 7th Battalion 4617, engine 70, vehicle accident in the area of Crazy Horse Canyon and San Juan Grade Road. First in, Horse IC, utilize the 523 for tactical, respond needs, Monterey 625.

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1: Accident. One vehicle non-injury, the other has fluids leaking and airbag deployment. We're still getting further.
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0: Officer 12, any reports of injury?
1: The RP was involved, but they didn't give us any info on the other driver, just that there was airbag deployment.

0: Officer, 1-2. I'll be code until we know further on the injuries. 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

0: 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Because they're not blocking the roadway.
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0: It's negative blocking. 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
0: Hey, John Williams Union, 592, Rick. Six, eight, eight, zero, zero, King 4.
2: One that seems says, one vehicle in the parking lot. Everybody's out. You got cash runs in 13, 61 can handle. 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
1: 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Did you guys want returns?
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2: It's going to be a double last of Perez Gomez with the Z Zebra. First phonetically, John Yellow, Mary Yellow, and Daniel. And DLB is 11-10 of 05.

0: Commanding Officer.
1: Good.
0: Jimmy's coming back. Code 4, negative probation, but DMV says it's going through some sort of correction process. I don't have a hit for him.

0: 13 Alder, Anthony, you're a welfare check. They came in around 6:30, so about an hour ago. It's a welfare check on the RP's 18-year-old daughter who's been staying at the Weeby Hotel. He gave the room number as 1271, but it's the same as the hotel number.
1: One three, I copy.

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After checking all the monitors, it appears to be faulty equipment. 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

Zone 1, State of the Unit, Thursday, October 15, 2026. 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Battalion 31 with 3 and 4. 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Burn day status, ag only. There's no weather hazards. Staffing pattern, CSR 35 in effect. Strike team 9461 Charlie with battalion 4611, engine 4691, 66, 84, 81, and 94. Ground resource available, 12 engines, 1 dozer, 4 crews, air resource on base, air attack 460, tanker 79, tanker 80, upper 604, affirmative air rescue, night ops 0300, Monterey, 0823.

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0: 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I'm code 4. I have all of them detained sitting on the curb, standing back.
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0: 312. 3 to run by name and do be. Last of Taurus, Tom Ocean, Robert, Edward, Sam. First of Joshua, John Ocean, Sam Henry, Union Adam. DOB 1122 of 1010. Break. Second is going to be last of Walton, phonetically William, Adam, Lincoln, Tom, Ocean, Nora. First of Jonathan, DOB 0121 of 1111. Break for third. Third is going to be a double last, phonetically Mary, Edward, Tom, Edward, Robert, Sam. Second last, phonetically Mary, Adam, Lincoln, David, Ocean, Adam, David, Ocean. First of Joaquin, John, Ocean, Adam, Queen, Union, Ida, Nora. DOB 1220 of 10, 10.
1: 913.
0: 1-2 back. I'll be en route to the high school for a courtesy transfer. Break for starting.

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0: 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And then also negative probation ×3.
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1: Officer Winkin 60. 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

Officer, Lincoln 60. 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And I can't get anything.

0: 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A PC has been advised.
1: And Monterey, repeat, identify.

0: Monterey, engine 4676 and utility 4636 will be en route to Stone Canyon. BC has been advised.
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1: Copy, 1027.

Oh, so Tampa, can you run a DL associated with my call? Frank 738-3041 had a similar call like this last night regarding her.

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1: Good.
0: Please come back with an ID card, local probation for 496 D. Lake David. I put her PO's number in there if you need it.
1: Copy, thank you.

0: 12 Halter 13 to cover 415 on police.
1: 12. 13.
0: 51 police, drive across South 4th and Piancate. It's going to be in front of San Benito Health Building for a male that chased the RP's mom while she was trying to enter the clinic, and he's now laying on the sidewalk flailing his arms around.
1: 12. Description?
0: Through it now, and an update is that the male is now up on foot and in front of Dollar General.
1: Copy that.

0: 113, I have a description. 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He's possibly 11'5 or HPD.
1: 1-2.

Officer 1-2, one to run by name of duty. Last of the South, Paul Adam Palm, Edward Lincoln. First phonetically, John, Ida, Palm, Adam. Nora, Boyd, Henry, Adam, Ida. UB 10, 2, 76, 76.

0: 2 all zero turns.
1: 1 2.
0: The Patella is code 4 with an expired DL negative probation.
1: What is the number?
0: DL 49688135 and 57160 Black Over Brown.

All units information only at this time. CHP's in a failure yield southbound 101 just south of 25 with a black Honda Accord. Original want was a speed violation. It's info only. No update if it enters into San Diego County. 11-1.

0: Sir 1-1.
1: 1-1.
2: Any update on the DOT for that particular field?
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0: 1-1 and all units, CHP's code 4, they have the vehicle stop, southbound 101 north of Bettabel.
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1: 129.
0: Last seen about 15 ago at 100 Foothill Road, 100 Foothill, cross the orchard in Sestan Court. If you noticed an unfamiliar vehicle on a long driveway on the property, they seem to be rifling through mail. It's unknown if they took the RP's mail or the neighbor's mail, break for a vehicle description. White, newer SUV vehicle left back towards Fairview Road, unknown DOT from there. We just attached a reg so it comes back to a neighboring property.
1: Copy.

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1: Yeah.
0: Can I get a second ground outbound to 600 College?

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0: 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All Strange 11.
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1: 33.

0: 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We are left at our base in Gilroy. We're the old CalSTAR 2. We're going to round to the scene probably about 7 minutes.
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0: I was unable to reach Ray's reach 33. Can you please let them know that engine 11 will be the ground contact?
1: Reach 33. Are you able to copy?

0: 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Engine 13, battalion 9206, out of Kenny, ambulance response, attack 1, MBA Fairview at 156.
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0: 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And Hollister from Reach 33, we're about 2 minutes out, we're switching to Calcord. 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

0: all starting to 13 that scene. You have two motorcycles and a vehicle pulled off the shoulder of the road, or upright. Everyone's up and walking around. I'm going to establish Fairview AC. Let's continue the balance to be out checking on injuries.
1: 13, how's your copy? You're on scene, two motorcycles and a vehicle pulled over to the side. Everyone's upright, walking around. Fairview AC, continue the balance at 13, 14.

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0: 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We can go ahead and cancel the balance. Units that thing can handle.
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1: Medic 82, Hollister, copy.
0: Medic 82 back, confirmed, there's another unit on the MVA.
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1: What is?
0: He's taking you two details.
1: Copy.
0: 32.
1: Officer 1-2, I'm not with that man.
0: You're heavy static. Can you go again?
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0: 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I just copied you're out with...
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0: I'll be on foot in the 200 block San Juan Hollister Road up at the top of the hill at the homeless encampment. Code 4.
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You want to take a final? Break 129 Hollister, I'm sending you a follow-up.

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1: Frank, 60.

0: 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I just copied open on card.
1: Officer Kingsley, come on out.
0: Oh, heavy static, but go ahead.

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1: 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Thank you. Go ahead.
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0: Mike Salser, I have those case numbers for you. You ready?
1: Go ahead.
0: 1, 2, 3, 6, 1, 2362, 62.
1: Copy. Can you close it out, Robert 60, please?
0: 1419.

0: 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I have a DL and a reg to log when you're clear.
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0: Charles 661-8310.
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0: Is there code 4 then? 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
1: 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Frank King, 6 Hall Street, copy. Officer, confirm you copy.
0: Hi.
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0: All frequencies beside him, copy.
1: One, two, got a hold of 13. 13 is code 4.
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0: Responding to the area 54 Commando Drive, 54 Commando, cross the railroad and Prospect Avenue. RPC is 5 to 6 males, possibly 2 types hanging out and loitering, all dressed in red and black, naked of weapons. RP can smell marijuana. Advise ongoing issues where they play music. Request that they be moved along.
1: 1-2.
0: 54.
2: I'm from the PD. What's your 20?

0: 612. 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Can you take a look?
1: Yeah, affirm. 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

0: 13.
1: Can you only follow up in a cold 20,002?
0: 13, I copy. 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

0: 1 to Hollister and 2-1 if I could get you to break and cover a 415 family West Side Boulevard.
1: 1-2.
0: 2-1, responding to 455 West Side, 455 West Side, cross of Jan and 4th Street. This is Unit 421, 421. RP has been a 415 with their 15-year-old child, negative weapons, and unknown if alcohol or drugs are involved.

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1: 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The sun is west of Lone Hurst of Angel.
0: Copy. 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

0: 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Copy.
1: Just stand down for a medical 235 McCarthy.

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0: The new DRP, I'll be out.
1: You're out with RP?
0: Paper.
1: 25.

0: Hollister 1-2. That juvenile is known as Angel. He fled on lines towards Line Street. One's going to be 242. He's going to be wearing a red sweater and black pants.
1: Medical needed?
0: Negative for the RP.
2: Go ahead.
0: Can you circle the area of Line Street for him?
2: Copy. What was the DOT?
0: It was north from the apartment complex towards Line Street.

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1: Affirm. It was going to be a red sweatshirt with black pants.
0: What about under the sweatshirt?
1: Jumbo. It's going to be a black shirt, red sweater. It's going to be a HMJ, about 5'11". Officer 1-2, further. It's going to be a black hair with the tail.
2: The updated description, Hispanic male juvenile, black hair, ponytail, 5'11", red sweater, black shirt, black pants.

0: 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One, 1215, good morning.
1: Good morning, and I do have an animal detail, Lavender Way. I'll be sending you.

0: Can you go with the details?
1: It's 540 Lavender Way. Call came in at 1315 hours. There's a hummingbird stuck in RP's garage. It's been flying around for the past 40 minutes. RP is elderly.

0: called Sierra 13. I'm UTO, line the 4th.
1: 1033.
2: 1213. That's Mom is going to be at LLP for right now.
0: Copy.

Hollister AC5, log on. 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

0: Officer 1-2. 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One to run by name and DOP.
1: 1-2, I'll start up here, code 4. 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

0: Richards.
1: 1-2. Yeah.
0: Left of Rodriguez. Mona. Code 4 valid, always.
1: Copy. What's the address on the deal?

0: stand by. That actually was her.
1: Can you repeat?
0: That DL that I found is actually not her.
1: Officer 125.
0: Last unit, go ahead.
1: Officer 125, ready, copy.
0: Static, but go ahead. Hollister, go ahead.
2: No.

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1: Their radios don't work, so they'll call you.
0: Thanks. You, Hollister.
1: Watch it.
0: Actually, UTL a match. Do they have a second left?

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Have a DL when you're clear. David 182-7450.

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0: Good.
1: Just for info, I'm on 27 and 25.
0: Copy, thanks.

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1: Good.
0: The associated black SUV, is that going to be the suspect's vehicle?
1: From the caregiver.

0: Hollister 12, any price?
1: We have some medical calls, welfare checks, and you did have a 415 there on the 6th of this month?
0: Copy. Nature of the 415?
1: Regard that was a different apartment.
0: Copy.
1: The welfare check was requesting a check on Kimberly Cross, which is the RP of this detail now.

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1: I have David 23, D23.
0: Copy.

0: Hollister 12. Are you still on the line with the RP?
1: Get up.
0: Copy. Can you reconnect and have her come outside?

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0: Pulsar T4, George 60.

Dispatcher 1-2, when to run by deal number. 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